break your heart too. 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

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So every lonely night I sing this song.

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The best DJs. 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

The biggest hits. The best DJs. 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